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2: What do we got, Detective Jeffrey?
3: This guy was murdered at a breakfast diner. It looks like he was killed by a greasy spoon.
2: Holy crepe. I pancake it anymore with these types of crimes.
3: I think we have a serial killer on our hands. This is just great.
2: I just got word they caught the guy. Looks like he's toast.
3: Yeah, his hollandaise over.
1: That was Law and Order, Food Court.

0: This Wednesday, June 24th, we'll be hanging out at Jersey Mike's Subs in Yorkton at 230 Broadway Street East. 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
4: Cruise weather.
5: Today, partly sunny with a 50% chance of late showers. Wind east-southeast 15 to 25, high 18, overnight low 11. Tomorrow, 80% chance of rain. Wind east-northeast 10 to 20, high 17. Tuesday, mostly cloudy with a 60% chance of early late rain, high 17. Wednesday, partly sunny, high 21.
4: Cruise.

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1: There's a clip that's kind of gone viral of head coach Rob Brind'Amour, which, what did you say it meant in French?
2: A little bit of love.
1: A bit of love.
2: Brind'Amour.
1: And if you don't know,
2: French-Canadian name.
1: Brind'Amour is 55 years old and absolutely ripped.
2: Well, that's why it went viral,
1: that's
2: right?
1: That's why
2: he's
1: viral.
2: He's taking his shirt off and he's hoisting the cup. And I don't know, 3% body fat maybe? Like, very little and quite muscular still, even into his 50s. Are you there?
1: Wow.
2: Is this something that, like, do you like chiseled abs?
1: I was just watching the clip, sorry.
2: Oh, yeah.
1: I don't know. I'm impressed at the fact that he's 55 years old and still in very good shape.
2: Absolutely.
1: But it's not my thing. I don't like chiseled.
2: No?
1: I like a little bit of body fat.
2: Okay.
1: Because how do you hug and cuddle up next to a stick?
2: Have you ever? Well, I wouldn't call him a stick.
1: No, but
2: that's sinewy and muscly.
1: But hard. I want some softness.
2: Have you ever cuddled with somebody who's jacked like that?
1: I have. It's not amazing.
2: It's not as good for you? Oh, interesting.
1: That's what I mean. It feels like you're holding onto a log or something.
2: Oh, wow.
1: But at the same time, I wouldn't kick him out of bed for eating crackers. You know what I'm saying?
2: So you got a bit of mixed emotions.
1: Mixed emotions. I don't know how to feel.

0: Yeah, all of this stuff is inspirational to know I'm 46, so as I head into the next decades of my life, that this is an option.
1: The potential's there.
0: I'm not going to do it.
1: But it's an option.
0: It's nice to know that it is an option, yeah.

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1: This was big news this week. Is he Canadian? Is he not?
2: No.
1: His mom?
2: No, he's South African, but he lived in Canada for a certain amount
1: of time.
2: His
1: mom is from Canada or something.
2: Is that what it is?
1: I don't know. There's a weird Canadian connection.
2: Let me look it up right now.
1: He just became a trillionaire, which is, I don't know.
2: It's hard to fathom that much money.
1: It really is, because we hear of like billionaires and millionaires all the time, and you can be a billionaire with like $600 billion. That's insane.
2: Okay, do you want to know? I found the information. He holds Canadian citizenship by descent. His mother was born in Regina.
1: That's right.
2: He immigrated to Canada at age 17 in 1989. He worked on the family farm in Saskatchewan before studying at Queen's University in Kingston, Ontario. So yeah, to understand what a trillion is to look at, if you spend $1,000 a day, every single day, it would take you 2,740 years to burn through $1 billion. That's just a billion. To spend $1 trillion at the same rate, you would need to spend, it would take you 2.74 million years, right?
1: That's nuts.
2: And for context, they estimate that modern humans have only existed for maybe 300,000 years. So
1: yeah.
2: Good luck with that one. If you're spending $1 million every single day, how long do you think it would take you before you burned through $1 trillion? $1 million every day.
1: 200 years.
2: 2,740 years to roast your way through $1 trillion.
1: Wow.
2: If you're spending per second to empty the vault in a standard lifetime of 80 years, you'd have to spend $400 every second, 24 hours a day, 365 days a year before you die. Every day for 80 years. He could buy the NFL, all 32 teams, seven times over.
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1: Okay.
2: Or if he gave $100 in cash to every single human on the planet, he would still have $180 billion left over and would keep him in the top 10 richest people. I feel like he could be richer.
1: Probably. Director of Public Relations.

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5: Tonight, mainly clear, wind east, southeast, 10 to 20, low 13. Tomorrow, partly sunny with a 50% chance of late showers. Wind east, southeast, 15 to 25, high 18, overnight low 11. Monday, 80% chance of rain. Wind east, northeast, 10 to 20, high 17. Tuesday, mostly cloudy with a 60% chance of early light rain, high 17. Wednesday, partly sunny, high 21.
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1: This Wednesday, June 24th, we'll be hanging out at Jersey Mike's Subs in Yorkton at 230 Broadway Street East. 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
3: Tonight, mainly clear, wind east-southeast 10 to 20, low 13. Tomorrow, partly sunny with a 50% chance of late showers, wind east-southeast 15 to 25, high 18, overnight low 11. Monday, 80% chance of rain, wind east-northeast 10 to 20, high 17. Tuesday, mostly cloudy with a 60% chance of early light rain, high 17. Wednesday, partly sunny, high 21.
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4: Tomorrow, join Yorkton Tribal Council to celebrate National Indigenous Peoples Day. 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Also, if you're interested in being a vendor, contact the Yorkton Tribal Council. 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
3: Cruise weather.
5: Tonight, mainly clear, wind east-southeast 10 to 20, low 13. Tomorrow, partly sunny with a 50% chance of late showers. Wind east-southeast 15 to 25, high 18, overnight low 11. Monday, 80% chance of rain. Wind east-northeast 10 to 20, high 17. Tuesday, mostly cloudy with a 60% chance of early light rain, high 17. Wednesday, partly sunny, high 21.
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5: Tonight, mainly clear, wind east-southeast 10 to 20, low 13. Tomorrow, partly sunny with a 50% chance of late showers, wind east-southeast 15 to 25, high 18, overnight low 11. Monday, 80% chance of rain, wind east-northeast 10 to 20, high 17. Tuesday, mostly cloudy with a 60% chance of early light rain, high 17. Wednesday, partly sunny, high 21.

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0: Cruise weather.
5: Tonight, mainly clear, wind east-southeast 10 to 20, low 13. Tomorrow, partly sunny with a 50% chance of late showers, wind east-southeast 15 to 25, high 18, overnight low 11. Monday, 80% chance of rain, wind east-northeast 10 to 20, high 17. Tuesday, mostly cloudy with a 60% chance of early light rain, high 17. Wednesday, partly sunny, high 21.
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0: Mission Control, we're locked in and ready to go. Stand by for launch. Everybody get your hands up. 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Oh, oh, yeah, yeah.
2: Oh, well, anyway, that's the first time that's ever happened to me. 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

0: 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Cruise weather.
1: Overnight, mainly clear. Wind east, southeast, 10 to 20, low 13. Later today, partly sunny with a 50% chance of late showers. Wind east, southeast, 15 to 25, high 18, overnight, low 11. Tomorrow, 80% chance of rain. Wind east, northeast, 10 to 20, high 17. Tuesday, mostly cloudy with a 60% chance of early light rain, high 17. Wednesday, partly sunny, high 21.
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1: Cruise weather.
2: Overnight, mainly clear, wind east-southeast 10 to 20, low 13. Later today, partly sunny with a 50% chance of late showers, wind east-southeast 15 to 25, high 18, overnight low 11. Tomorrow, 80% chance of rain, wind east-northeast 10 to 20, high 17. Tuesday, mostly cloudy with a 60% chance of early light rain, high 17. Wednesday, partly sunny, high 21.
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1: Look, if it's great, we play it. 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

Overnight, mainly clear, wind east-southeast 10 to 20, low 13. Later today, partly sunny with a 50% chance of late showers, wind east-southeast 15 to 25, high 18, overnight low 11. Tomorrow, 80% chance of rain, wind east-northeast 10 to 20, high 17. Tuesday, mostly cloudy with a 60% chance of early light rain, high 17. Wednesday, partly sunny, high 21.

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0: sunny with a 50% chance of late showers. Wind east-southeast 15 to 25, high 18, overnight low 11. Tomorrow, 80% chance of rain. Wind east-northeast 10 to 20, high 17. Tuesday, mostly cloudy with a 60% chance of early light rain, high 17. Wednesday, partly sunny, high 21.
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2: Overnight, mainly clear, wind east-southeast 10 to 20, low 13. Later today, partly

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0: weather.
1: Overnight, mainly clear, wind east-southeast 10 to 20, low 13. Later today, partly sunny with a 50% chance of late showers, wind east-southeast 15 to 25, high 18, overnight low 11. Tomorrow, 80% chance of rain, wind east-northeast 10 to 20, high 17. Tuesday, mostly cloudy with a 60% chance of early light rain, high 17. Wednesday, partly sunny, high 21.
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80s, 90s, and sometimes 2000s, 70s, maybe some odd 60s here and there. Look, if it's great, we play it. 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

East 15 to 25, high 18, overnight low 11. Tomorrow, 80% chance of rain, wind east northeast 10 to 20, high 17. Tuesday, mostly cloudy with a 60% chance of early light rain, high 17. Wednesday, partly sunny, high 21.

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4: Cruise weather.
5: Today, partly sunny with a 50% chance of late showers. Wind east-southeast 15 to 25, high 18, overnight low 11. Tomorrow, 80% chance of rain. Wind east-northeast 10 to 20, high 17. Tuesday, mostly cloudy with a 60% chance of early late rain, high 17. Wednesday, partly sunny, high 21.

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1: Hi, I'm John Cairns, Provincial Affairs Reporter with SAS Today. 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
4: Cruise weather.
5: Today, partly sunny with a 50% chance of late showers. Wind east-southeast 15 to 25, high 18, overnight low 11. Tomorrow, 80% chance of rain. Wind east-northeast 10 to 20, high 17. Tuesday, mostly cloudy with a 60% chance of early late rain, high 17. Wednesday, partly sunny, high 21.

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0: Mission Control, we're locked in and ready to go. 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Everybody get your hands up. Check it out. Oh, oh, yeah, yeah.
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2: This Wednesday, June 24th, we'll be hanging out at Jersey Mike's Subs in Yorkton at 230 Broadway Street East. 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
0: Cruise weather.
5: Today, partly sunny with a 50% chance of late showers. Wind east-southeast 15 to 25, high 18, overnight low 11. Tomorrow, 80% chance of rain. Wind east-northeast 10 to 20, high 17. Tuesday, mostly cloudy with a 60% chance of early late rain, high 17. Wednesday, partly sunny, high 21.
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1: I have Angela, the Executive Director of Brand and Marketing at Stars, on to talk about the incredible Stars Lottery. 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
2: So we have our two bases in Saskatchewan, one in Regina, one in Saskatoon. 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
2: Yeah, so we have 1,630 total prizes valued at approximately $4 million. 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
5: Cruise weather.
6: Today, partly sunny with a 50% chance of late showers. Wind east-southeast 15 to 25, high 18, overnight low 11. Tomorrow, 80% chance of rain, wind east-northeast 10 to 20, high 17. Tuesday, mostly cloudy with a 60% chance of early late rain, high 17. Wednesday, partly sunny, high 21.
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0: This Wednesday, June 24th, we'll be hanging out at Jersey Mike's Subs in Yorkton at 230 Broadway Street East. 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
6: Today, partly sunny with a 50% chance of late showers. Wind east-southeast 15 to 25, high 18, overnight low 11. Tomorrow, 80% chance of rain. Wind east-northeast 10 to 20, high 17. Tuesday, mostly cloudy with a 60% chance of early late rain, high 17. Wednesday, partly sunny, high 21.

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80s, 90s, and sometimes 2000s, 70s, maybe some odd 60s here and there. Look, if it's great, we play it. 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
2: This Wednesday, June 24th, we'll be hanging out at Jersey Mike's Subs in Yorkton at 230 Broadway Street East. 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
0: Cruise weather.
4: Today, partly sunny with a 50% chance of late showers. Wind east-southeast 15 to 25, high 18, overnight low 11. Tomorrow, 80% chance of rain. Wind east-northeast 10 to 20, high 17. Tuesday, mostly cloudy with a 60% chance of early late rain, high 17. Wednesday, partly sunny, high 21.
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1: Now, Chad, I don't make fun of you too often. Yeah. But there's something that you've worn over the past a couple years. Footwear. Specific footwear. And do you know what this footwear is that I'm referring to? You know, I ask if you're a teenage boy or younger.
2: Is it by Jordans?
1: No. Jordans are cool. I like Jordans. Your Hey Dudes.
2: Oh, yeah, my Hey Dudes, yeah.
1: I've made fun of you for wearing Hey Dudes.
2: Yeah.
1: I was on location this weekend at Bass Pro Shops.
2: All right.
1: They had Hey Dudes on sale.
2: And?
1: I bought a pair.
2: Of course you did. Why?
1: They're comfortable.
2: They're so comfortable. They're the most comfortable shoe there is.
1: I can't believe how comfortable they are. Yeah, I put them on, but like they were on a crazy deal. So I was like, okay, fine. I'll try these on. Because
2: they're usually pretty expensive.
1: They are.
2: They're not cheap.
1: 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And so Holden ended up having, they didn't have Elliot's size, but Holden was playing lacrosse,

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0: Cruise weather.
5: Today, increasing cloud with a 40% chance of showers. Wind east-southeast 15 to 25, gusting to 35, high 20.

0: partly sunny with a 40% chance of spotty showers, high 20. Thursday, mostly sunny, high 21.
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4: Cruise weather.
5: Today, increasing cloud with a 40% chance of showers. Wind east-southeast 15 to 25, gusting to 35, high 20. Tonight, 80% chance of showers. Wind east-southeast 15 to 25, low 10. Tomorrow, 80% chance of showers. Wind east-southeast 15 to 25, high 16, overnight low 11. Tuesday, 60% chance of spotty showers. Wind northwest 10 to 20, high 17. Wednesday, partly sunny with a 40% chance of spotty showers, high 20. Thursday, mostly sunny, high 21.
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3: I'm your host, Brian Adams. And who can guess what kind of vibes I'm feeling today? I'm feeling the summer vibes. It's just that time of year. We got a few hours lined up for you, some great rock and roll, some of mine, some of my faves, and some chart toppers pulled from across the last few decades of rock. Ready to take off? I'm ready. And Def Leppard's ready too. This is Rocket on Brian Adams Radio.

Sometimes you lose before you win. One of two original songs we did for 2023's Office Race on Comedy Central. Fun project. Allison Hannigan and Kelsey Grammer were in the cast. Not exactly a Motley Crue, but here they are, Motley Crue.

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1: Cruise weather.
13: Today, increasing cloud with a 40% chance of showers. Wind east-southeast 15 to 25, gusting to 35, high 20. Tonight, 80% chance of showers, wind east-southeast 15 to 25, low 10. Tomorrow, 80% chance of showers, wind east-southeast 15 to 25, high 16, overnight low 11. Tuesday, 60% chance of spotty showers, wind northwest 10 to 20, high 17. Wednesday, partly sunny with a 40% chance of spotty showers, high 20. Thursday, mostly sunny, high 21.
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up with the final countdown. Next up, we got a song about a dangerous and seductive femme fatale. The inspiration? The singer's girlfriend at the time. The singer was Michael Hutchence. The girlfriend? Kylie Minogue. The song? Suicide Blonde.

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16: Today, increasing cloud with a 40% chance of showers. Wind east-southeast 15 to 25, gusting to 35, high 20. Tonight, 80% chance of showers, wind east-southeast 15 to 25, low 10. Tomorrow, 80% chance of showers, wind east-southeast 15 to 25, high 16, overnight low 11. Tuesday, 60% chance of spotty showers, wind northwest 10 to 20, high 17. Wednesday, partly sunny with a 40% chance of spotty showers, high 20. Thursday, mostly sunny, high 21.
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launched in 1991 in Halifax, Nova Scotia, Canada. And they've had the exact same lineup of band members ever since. Remarkably, every single one of the four members is a songwriter, and every single member takes their turn as lead vocals on the songs. I kind of wish my band was like that. That was Money City Maniacs, written and sung by guitarist Patrick Penland. Speaking of great bands and great musicians, Toto formed in 1977. They were six members of the top musicians in Los Angeles. The founding member with the longest staying power was probably guitarist Steve Lukather. He's the last of the founding members to tour. A fair chance you'll find him touring to this day. Sing along. This is Africa on Brian Adams.

you just joined us, welcome to Brian Adams Radio, and I'm Brian Adams. All right, this next one comes in with a groove you'll recognize instantly. I'm talking about Rock the Casbah by The Clash from their album Combat Rock. Pure inspiration, pure adrenaline, big riff, stripped down beat, just enough attitude to make you lean in.

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0: And Arlo Barclay with their first overall picks. To the league coming off a milestone year with the Flin Flon Bombers winning their first title in 33 years. 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
6: Today, increasing cloud with a 40% chance of showers. Wind east-southeast 15 to 25, gusting to 35, high 20. Tonight, 80% chance of showers, wind east-southeast 15 to 25, low 10. Tomorrow, 80% chance of showers, wind east-southeast 15 to 25, high 16, overnight low 11. Tuesday, 60% chance of spotty showers, wind northwest 10 to 20, high 17. Wednesday, partly sunny with a 40% chance of spotty showers, high 20. Thursday, mostly sunny, high 21.
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Happy It Hurts, the title track from my 2022 album of the same name, So Happy It Hurts. That album was a lot of fun to make because I got to live my dream of being a drummer. I was able to go into the studio with my engineer Hayden, and the two of us would cut tracks just to a click track and see if I can make my dream as a drummer come true. And that, my friends, is how So Happy It Hurts happened. Fun times, all things considered. Now, She Sells Sanctuary.

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3: All right, get in the car. I'm like, really? Get in the car, because this week's category is best road trip songs. Because this is a radio show where we pick a category and go for a drive, but this week the drive is the category. You feel me? You still with me? So windows down, radio up if you're road tripping this weekend, if you're day tripping this weekend, if you're just tripping this weekend. Let's celebrate the songs you blast while on those long drives. Like this first one, famously used in the 1969 hit movie Easy Rider, with the line, "Heavy metal thunder." This became the first popular song to use the phrase heavy metal, which became a term for hard rock. How insane is that, right? The song was written by Mars Bonfire, which is a stage name of Dennis Edmonton, which also sounds like a stage name. He wasn't a member of Steppenwolf, but his brother Jerry was the band's drummer. And finally, frontman John Kay told Rolling Stone in an interview about this song's ability to transcend, quote, "every generation thinks they're born to be wild and can identify with that song as their anthem," end quote. It's the Detour, it's road tripping songs. Kick things off with Steppenwolf.

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2: This Wednesday, June 24th, we'll be hanging out at Jersey Mike's Subs in Yorkton at 230 Broadway Street East. Jersey Mike's is famous for its freshly sliced and freshly grilled subs. 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Stop on in this Wednesday, June 24th, at Jersey Mike's Subs, 230 Broadway Street East in Yorkton. Jersey Mike's is a sub above. Can't wait to try a sub.
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6: Tonight, 80% chance of showers, wind east-southeast 15 to 25, low 10. Tomorrow, 80% chance of showers, wind east-southeast 15 to 25, high 16, overnight low 11. Tuesday, 60% chance of spotty showers, wind northwest 10 to 20, high 17. Wednesday, partly sunny with a 40% chance of spotty showers, high 20. Thursday, mostly sunny, high 21.
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1: I was toting my pack along the dusty Winnemucca Road when along came a semi with a high-end canvas-covered load. 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
2: 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Engines pumping and thumping in time. The green light flashes, the flags go up, churning and

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We're driving extra fast today and blasting the best road trip music. And yeah, I don't know. I love music and music history, but there's something about the band Golden Earring that, like, I don't know what to make of them. Golden Earring sounds like they weren't allowed to call their band Golden Shower and went with Plan B. This hit song is about a truck driver speeding to get home to his girl, but then crashes and dies before he makes it. Lead singer said he wrote this at the time because he was, quote, really into extrasensory perception, ESP, end quote. Okay. Golden Earring was founded in 1961 and played with the same lineup from 1970 until their last concert in 2019, often playing 100-plus shows a year in the Netherlands, Belgium, and Germany. This group from the Netherlands, where this song was a number one hit and remains a national treasure, was also a hit when they played it live because drummer Caesar Zuiderwijk would always back up, then take a ridiculous running leap at the drum kit near the end of the song, and the crowd would just go crazy. Golden Earring, man. Over 25 studio albums, right? Enjoyed an incredible 60-year run where I feel like they were just laughing at us. Here's Radar Love.